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It's McCabe on Party 107.7. 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You can leave us a message right on there.

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1: I'm McCabe. 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
1: That song has such a Halloween vibe to it, but I never turn it off. Thank you for having us on tonight. It's McCabe with Sabrina Carpenter on now.

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1: You look at a group like BTS and it reminds you why I love the iHeart Festival. I mean, you get stadium sellout groups like BTS and just added Le Sserafim from the K-pop world. And then you get these huge artists who are just blown up like Benson Boone and Zara Larsson. There are still some passes you can get right now. 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

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It's McCabe. There's another great family movie happening Monday night. Just head to the Great Lawn at the historic Cavalier Hotel at the oceanfront. 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
1: It is officially time to open up the vent lines. You know, every once in a while on the show, I like to just hand my show over to you for 30 seconds to vent about whatever you want, because I'm a full believer in getting some stress relieved. So let's do that. Mark DM me on Instagram. What is grinding your gears?
2: You know what? I got to get this off my chest. I can't stand when I call people and they say, I can't come to the phone right now. Don't leave a voicemail. Text me. What the hell do I want to text you for? I just called you to talk to you. And why are you sending me to your voicemail when you know it's me? And then you want to text.
1: I don't know, Mark. It sounds like you might be the problem. Like, why are they sending you to voicemail? Also, who leaves voicemails anymore? Just send a text if you don't get an answer.
3: 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Ba-dum-bum.
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1: It's McCabe. 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
1: Love Bruno Mars giving us a little romance for a late Saturday night. It's McCabe filling in with you. Of course, Bruno Mars is going to be back in the U.S. doing stadiums coming up later this year.

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1: Event line is officially open for you. Hi, it's McCabe at McCabe Radio on Instagram. I want you to DM me there. Tell me what you want to vent about, and I will give you 30 seconds of my show to do that. Brittany, what are you venting about? It has something to do with summer, right?
2: Okay, I just need to vent about how, like, in the summer, like, I watch my shows, but in the summer, like, nothing's on. It all goes away, and all of that is trash TV, like, reality shows. I don't need any more of that. I just need my quality, like, you know, fall content back, thanks.
1: 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I get so bored watching TV during the summertime. I literally will just spend hours on TikTok instead.
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TalkBack, or you can also hit me up on Instagram. It's Katie Radio 1. K-A-T-I-E Radio 1. All right, let's get it going tonight with Bruno Mars.

right, just the beginning of Sunday Fun Day. This is Katie. Thank you so much for listening. So anything you want to hear, you get us on the free iHeartRadio app. You can tap that red microphone.

0: You know, I think we should start the show with some food news. What do you think? This is Katie. So Totino's, you know, I have yet to meet a pizza roll that I didn't like. 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I mean, pizza rolls in the air fryer. You can like basically air fry anything and it's like 10 out of 10. But pizza rolls in the air fryer, that is a game changer.
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What's up? It's Katie and TLC and Salt and Peppa. I am so stoked for the show. TLC and Salt and Peppa, they're coming to Veterans United Home Loans Amphitheater on Friday, September 18th. 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

after this weekend, there's only one more weekend left in July. That's pretty fun. This is Katie. Have you been watching the Hallmark Channel? I love Christmas in July. Big fan. Huge. But I've also been microdosing my house with, like, my fall decorations. Give it one more week, and I'm telling you, the Halloween stuff is going up. Just

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What's up? It's Katie and TLC and Salt and Peppa. 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

0: Katie. All right, I've got requests for some Sabrina Carpenter coming up for you in 3 minutes. And anything you want to hear, you can hit me up on Instagram. 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

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What's up? It's Katie and TLC and Salt and Peppa. 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

Well, I would like to officially welcome Taylor Swift to the Crazy Dog Lady Club. Because for a while, we thought, you know, she's a cat gal, but so these pictures surfaced this week, and it appears that Taylor and Travis Kelce, they are obviously now newly married, and they have a dog together. Now, sources are saying they actually got this dog like a year ago, but this is the first time we're ever seeing Taylor and Travis's dog. Cute, huge, fluffy, white, like a big snowball.

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What's up? It's Katie and TLC and Salt and Peppa. I am so stoked for the show. TLC and Salt and Peppa, they're coming to Veterans United Home Loans Amphitheater on Friday, September 18th. 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

1077. What's up? It's Katie and TLC and Salt and Peppa. I am so stoked for the show. TLC and Salt and Peppa, they're coming to Veterans.

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0: somber with the new number one on AT40, Home Record. Congratulations to Somber once again. So that's it, the weekend's rundown. We'll see you back next time for another set of 40. In between, check us out at American Top 40 on social, and I will catch you weeknights with Vanna White on Wheel of Fortune. 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

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I'm Ryan O'Brien. 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

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I'm Ryan O'Brien. I got Kalani Folded right after this. 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

0: 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It's the On Back Tour with special guest Lil Jon. 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I'm going to play all your favorites on the way. You can request a song. I'm Ryan O'Brien, slide in my DMs. I got Ella Langley in there, Choosing Texas, and a few as we go nonstop.
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I'm Ryan O'Brien. I have Somber, My Body Isn't Ready, up after Zara Larsson, Midnight Sun.

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I'm Ryan O'Brien. Slide in my DMs and your shout-outs, your song requests. April's checking in from Virginia Beach. Here's a throwback Nelly for you, Just a Dream on Party 107.7.

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0: 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Sandy's in Norfolk. You're a big fan of Lady Gaga.
1: I just love her voice. It's so calming and smooth. 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

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I'm playing Olivia Rodrigo, Drop Dead, right after Rema and Selena.

0: 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And tonight, 8 to 10 p.m., it's iHeart K-Pop. Don't miss it. JoJo Wright is giving you 2 hours of nonstop K-Pop from 8 to 10 p.m. here on Party 107.7. Zara Larson, and I got SZA Saturn ready to go next on Party 107.7. I'm Ryan O'Brien on all your socials. Get at me. Follow me. Do your thing.
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I'm Ryan O'Brien. What's up? Party 107.7. Feel good. 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Here comes a throwback from Britney Spears. Toxic.

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I'll drop Bruno Mars, Risk It All in a few, and I'll throw back a Charlie Puth right after Ella Langley.

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0: 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Starting up again tomorrow morning.
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0: Oh.
2: And I have the house to myself.
0: Where are all the kids? 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
2: Oh, it is summertime. 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They left me alone today. 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
0: So what's mom do in the middle of summer, no kids? 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
2: 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I'm like binging Netflix. Is that horrible?
1: Oh, that's awesome.
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1: Yes.
2: Exactly. Kind of great. I love it.
0: There you go. You enjoy that. Thank you for spending those positive vibes with the V-Bros.
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